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Bridgerton. We're going to Griffin on a 3.

0: 1.
1: Response, priority 1, 78 Pershing Drive, position 1, room 2, 41-year-old male, left knee laceration, bone exposed. Greetings, priority 1, 78 Pershing Drive, position 1, room 2, 41-year-old male, knee laceration, bone exposed. Them being requested 1823.

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2: Position 1, room 2, 78 Pershing Drive. For the 41-year-old male, left knee lack, bone exposure, excruciating pain. Julie 3 is your medic. 1824.

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Can I have an instant number, please?

Richardson. Ten coming. Ten arrival, Griffin.

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Roger.

0: 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I've got you on seat for 30 minutes.
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0: Roger, thank you.

0: 2 Victor 10. 10 coming. We are clear, Griffin.
1: Roger, clear. Thank you. Have a good one.

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0: dispatch on EMS, third call in town, BLS priority, 120 Meadow Street at the turf football field, 16-year-old male for the trauma. Repeating, Sean EMS, third call in town, BLS priority, 120 Meadow Street, the turf football field, 16-year-old male for the trauma. Cross streets are William Street and 10 Coat Lane, timeout 1845.
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0: Be a 16 male, was hit playing lacrosse, felt a pop in his back, now has pain in his back and up into his neck. He's able to move all extremities.

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2: 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Duty chiefs are FD3 and EMS car 1. Chief duty officers, please contact dispatch to confirm the tone desk standing by.
1: 0, Meadow Street, the Shelton High School, near the turf field for the 16-year-old male on the trauma, repeating Shelton EMS. A medic is being requested. Allison, a priority. And we 120 Meadow Street at the Shelton High School on the turf field. This is a 16-year-old male on the trauma. The cross streets are William Street and Tencote Lane. Your time, thank you.

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1: Hey, 30, you're going. It's going to be a 16-year-old male hitting the back with a cross.

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Roger, clear.

0: 2 Victor 10. 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Roger, 10 AL.
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0: 5 Victor 40 to 5 Victor, 2 Victor 30.
1: Turns on.
0: Sorry, Ben, can you wait just 1 second so I can catch up to you? I left something in the ambulance.
1: It's on the field.
0: You're talking about my mobile device, correct?
1: See one of the referees.
0: Thank you.

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5, Victor 40. We'll be on route 8,

Roger, Satchel on EMS, third call in town, BLS priority, Route 8 southbound, 12 Alpha off to the 11 for the possible sinkable. Repeating, Shawnee Mass, third call in town, BLS priority, Route 8 southbound, 12 Alpha to 11 for the possible unresponsive in a vehicle. Time out, 1922.

Delta Companies 1 and 4. Assist EMS on Route 8 by exit 11, right shoulder on the southbound side. Unresponsive in a red sedan. Repeating, Companies 1 and 4, assist EMS at Route 8 by exit 11, southbound on the right shoulder in a red sedan, unresponsive.

correct that assignment, please? It should be companies 1 and 3, and I'll be responding.

enter companies 1, company 3, in place of company 4. Respond to Route 8, southbound. Exit 11, right shoulder for non-responsive in a red sedan. Repeating, companies 1 and 3. 4 you can disregard. Route 8 southbound by exit 11, right shoulder for an unresponsive in a red sedan.

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1: 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I'll get back.
0: Roger, we've had a couple of state troopers, but they looks like they're looking for someone as well.

0: Company's responding to Route 8, southbound, by exit 11. The troopers and EMS are actually looking for the patient. No one has contact with the patient as of right now.
1: Companies are currently traveling southbound, we'll advise.

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0: still off the air.
1: Southbound and northbound. We got nothing. 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
2: Received all companies, can go back in service and found it.
3: We swept all northbound and southbound with fire if you need. Unable to locate anybody. 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
1: Roger, arrival, yeah.

0: Sector 20.
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